0: your kids want to get on and shit, just remember this. This shit ain't easy. 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I never did that shit when I wanted to get on. All I did was give a motherfucker a pound, a compliment, then I was out, told him my name. Peace. Peace.
1: Get ready. 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
1: Come on.
2: Both hot. 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
1: we've all made them, man.
2: Yeah.
1: How you doing, baby?
2: I've been gone for a minute, man.
1: Yeah, Vaughn. Let them know about it.

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0: Line starting to thin out. Almost showtime. I say we head in.
1: Look at the Jews on that motherfucker. This shit just calling my name already.
2: Them two chicks over there with the Louis pants got some nice jewels on, too.
1: Fuck them thin-ass chains. I want them pants.
2: Fuck you gonna do with some girl pants,
1: fuck
2: nigga?
1: Fuck you mean? I could take them shits right uptown to Dapper Dan's and bam! I got a jacket, a shirt, a belt. Probably even have enough left over to get a pocketbook made for my girl.
3: Hey, yo, look at these niggas. 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Fat gold chains, 3 and 4 finger rings. And that watch, oh man, I'm on that shit.
2: Damn, that shit stupid.
0: Word,
2: B.
0: That shit nice, God. That shit look better around my neck, though.
1: Nah, that's my nigga Mag and his crew from Southside. Let them niggas be.
0: I don't know if I could do that, Pee-wee. Them chains looking mighty chunky.
1: I'm just saying, that might be more problems than we need tonight.
0: Yo, if you don't want to partake, you ain't got to. That's on you. But let me...

high speed off to go. On the basis between need to know and ought to know. Neither felt optimal, giving up ghost for link. Break fast with toast, butter on both sides. By Nancy, by proxy, by eight evil eyes. We not people, you hold hate for those I hold closest, ain't it, boo?

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I am the hidden history. I'm a living and the living epiphany. I am a soft prayer and I am witchery. The way to my sarcophagus, I am trickery.

longtime friend. And from the college radio days that I mentioned, I took it over to XM satellite radio before it merged with Sirius XM in about 2002. And when I got in the building, there were these two cats there that I immediately gravitated towards. Early D, who you guys know now as Damu, and Kyle Murdoch, who's K Murdoch of Panacea. And we used to all sit back and talk about hip hop and come up with like hip hop themed shows for the early satellite platform. Our boss at the time, Lisa Ivory, big up to her. She ran the Classic Hip Hop channel, The Rhyme at the time. She used to just laugh at like the hip hop geek out sessions we would have. But she also saw the passion and talent in a lot of us and let us put together these classic shows to air on the channel, which was dope. Earl, you know, aka who you all know as Damu now, he was a young cat at the time. He was like 17, 18 years old, but he was a true renaissance man. He was making beats, he was an MC, he beatboxed, he DJ'd, he street performed, all that, man. And K Murdoch and I were always amazed just by like his knowledge of hip hop. The samples that he knew, the jazz musicians, everything, man. He honestly taught us something new every time we chopped it up about music. And I'll never forget, we were recording a show one day and Damu was talking about how he didn't have a tape player when he was a little kid, but he did have a Teddy Ruxpin. Y'all remember Teddy Ruxpin? So he didn't have a tape player, but Teddy Ruxpin would play like the tapes that came with the bear. So he would eject those things out, throw in some hip-hop, and listen to it as a little kid through Teddy Ruxpin. I thought that was dope, man. I thought that was great. And so when we weren't recording shows, K Murdoch and Earl, a.k.a. Damu, used to just spend hours in the studio going over classic hip-hop samples and teaching one another, you know, production techniques and just straight building with each other, man. And it was great to observe that kind of from afar. Murdoch was kind of like a mentor to Damu, but at the same time, I can remember Murdoch pulling me aside saying to me, "Man, this kid is teaching me more than I'm teaching him." It was great to see those two kind of build off one another and feed off each other's knowledge. K Murdoch of Panacea also hosted the progressive hip hop show Subsonic, which was on XM Radio starting in early 2002. And when I got to XM, I immediately wanted to get involved with the show, and luckily Murdoch, you know, welcomed me with open arms. Murdoch was also a hip-hop producer, and he was working with artists like Raheem Devon when I first met him, so he had both like that radio and musician side to him, and so it was good to have someone who understood it from both angles. Since those early days, me and Murdoch, we've been the two long-time co-hosts of Subsonic, which you can check on subsonicradio.com now, and we're celebrating our 10-year anniversary in 2011, so 10 years strong, man. As much fun as, you know, myself and Murdoch and Earl, a.k.a. Damu, had, Murdoch and I also knew that the building wasn't going to keep him for too long. Damu soon, like, headed out doing his own things. He was constantly in the lab doing shows, digging, street performing, and really just becoming the artist you know today as Damu. While he was doing that, you know, Murdoch and I were still holding it down at XM, and Murdoch kept mentioning how he was looking for local MCs to work with on the music side of things. And going back to how I started it, knowing how ill and forward-thinking Raw Poetic was from growing up with him, and knowing Murdoch had these like ethereal, layered, unique-sounding beats and music, it seemed like a natural fit for the two of them to link. So I introduced them, and from there, man, it was all she wrote. Panacea was born, and now 9 years later, all of these cats have a plethora of music and a back catalog of dope albums, with only more to come. So Damu, K Murdoch, Raw Poetic, they're all linked in many ways, me being one very small part of that, but I couldn't be prouder to be a part. So with all that, let's rock this last track on the album, Day by Day Collaboration.

0: breve.
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0: Our story continues in just a moment.
2: You trying to get it, bruh? 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
3: right.
2: Money still green,
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You see deceiving the demons, the deaf and the grieving. 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Just as pleasant as eating, where one to succeed in greed and oppression's the reason people unite, even get a life expressing.

0: a platter of, this makes an exceptionally good late night snack, and also a dandy fly swatter. Eyes are going, I can't hit it.
1: Nothing comes between me and my masters.
2: What is it, Father?
3: These footprints were made by the Flying Monkey Men.
2: But they've never strayed from the valley since we made the
4: pig feed.
3: Yes, that is what...

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1: I know what I'm doing.
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0: Good.
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0: come home.
1: 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They influence me, I influence someone else, and then they influence someone else until it gets younger and younger and younger. 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

0: not rehabilitating, just warehousing. 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And that guy don't know what he's talking about. That's what I thought. Yeah, I am. And it's not going to deter anybody. I'm 20 years old, man. And look where I'm at. Everybody that I used to hang out with, and they going to school. You know, they got jobs. You know, they got children. Where am I at? What do I got? I ain't got nothing. I got some bars. You know, I got some bars. That's what I got. Really, I just expect to die. And I hope I die at an early age. I want to be an old man. I want to be old, still in the joint. I hope I die young.
1: Augustin Pinier is one of 130 young men serving life sentences at a Michigan reformatory.
2: Don't touch you niggas, niggas can't even see you, nigga.
3: I'm telling you, man, I got beef, man.
2: Nigga, nigga, nigga, why you getting like that, son?
4: It's like I'm fighting for freedom.

In the search for freedom. If one is at all serious, there is not only the outward expression of that freedom, which must, it seems to me, must come from psychological freedom, the inward freedom. And if we were to inquire deeply what that freedom implies, freedom to be inwardly, completely and totally free.

0: spaceman knows, you just gotta have space post. 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
1: How they gave his own show to Tad Ghostal. Any given second he could go mad postal. Stay waving that power band space cannon. And had the nerve to jump in the face. Erase me.

I'm not the one that sold him to it. If he won't admit it, I'm not gonna hold him to it. It's all love and no hate though. For all that, the villain need to get his own late show. Do a monologue and jest with the guests. Mad Lib switch the beat and walk him to the desk. With Danger holding down the control room. Later again returning from commercial. I told you, Doom, early. He's on BPP.

Receive mid-screen video games, 15 seconds of fame, pitiful lames. It's just a shame, zoning, competing for the same prime time slot as Conan. No dummy at Chigawa, announcement, free lunch to any stunt who lets me plow in the shower for an hour. The kid's supposed to be asleep, or else to join the sound like Roadrunner. Beep, beep. Later this week, Big Ben Klingon. After him is no one else we could afford to bring on. Keep it ghetto, and let him know, BYOB from the get-go. I'd like to propose a toast to the grocer's host, space holes coast to coast. That destructor raise a played out gag in a cape and a pantsuit, looking like a straight out dag. Don't mean to sound crunchy, hit a honey from the back and crumpled up a scrunchie. A light snack, hungry munchie, felt a funny hunch, then she told him, donkey punch me. Tomorrow is Father Guido Sarducci, Father MC, and Charo Coochie Coochie with her new bestseller, Who You Call a Hoochie, a proud sponsor of the Smoochie Boochie Noochies. Look Leela eyeball to eyeballs and find out how to get inside them sugar pie walls. Our next guest, a real cutie specimen, and she's starting to get a little booty, Miss Judy Jetson. So Judy, boxers, briefs, or fig leaf? As you know, I wear my boxes, so my big... Oh, cue the rapper, tell him bring what little he got. Up against the villi, it's really not diddly squat. Until he head hurts, when it come to wreck. Cruises like them dudes in red shirts off Star Trek. He Kirk, he Spock, he McCoy. Been B-boy since the judge first squeezed toys. Born to be the host with the most. When it's on, space holes coast to coast.

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0: What is that supposed to mean?
1: I know what you wanted. 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
1: I'm only interested in this company growing, and when it isn't, it's not very funny to me at all. These people work very hard for their money, and these other guys are ripping them off, treating them poorly because they don't know. So when you look them in the eye, you have to believe that we are better. And we are. But you never do anything as hard as
2: my flow, right?

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0: how to walk. 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
1: Don't hold any more foot. 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
2: Right, left. 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
0: Where are you going, Pinocchio?
2: I'm going for a walk in the street.
0: Oh, you mustn't go into the street. I forbid you to.

走走走。

I look at it as the people with knowledge, true knowledge, are doing what they want to do. You know what I mean? You can.

with. Gentrification is the most misused word in the city when we're talking about urban planning or any type of neighborhood development. So I want to start by saying what gentrification is. It is the displacement of lower income people who are then replaced by higher earning income people. So it's displacement and replacement, but it is a class-based phenomenon.

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1: This here is the moment of a lifetime. 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That's a lifeline. 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I might hang at a coffee shop without my.

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Once in a while, all you need to do is relax. Get into that beer on a patio. On a dead night, song simpatico with mood, and it's just like fresh washed fruit and the best.

What that'll do to your body is hardly the hardy party that you wanna join in. You'll think you're a smarty. There's a point when you'll bend, when you'll call the ambulance. Not a happenstance for your tragic fans. Magic can't appear to disappear. What is there, what is here, is some chances to repair all the stress that is there. The solution is stare into space. Great to have it, a habit that's gonna do to create a little more passion to be inactive as a taste of irony. Likely to be rewarding if you take the time to make some time to chillax. Age will sign of hate inside to spill that. There's no way to take a break. You'll kill that thought, not a lock on your brain box. Feel that once in a while, all you need to do is relax. Once in a while, all you need to do is relax. These are confessions of a workaholic.

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1: Word.
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0: To my New York crew.
1: We got some special folks up here about to do a little something for y'all. 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
0: The B.
1: Got my man OC in the back.
0: The B.
1: They about to come out here and do a little something for y'all, all right?
0: Word.
1: Special treat, the treat y'all.
0: B.
1: So give a round of applause for OC and Raz Kaz. Straight from the west side where it's all good, all right? 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Round of applause, y'all. 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
0: Word.
2: Collection.

tweezers. 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Spun wheels are still since broke wheel, big wheel. Back when it was greasy ass curl, now it's easy dread. Had a rhyme on how to use a teasing by

just in case all the king's men's in them decides to go apes. The most slick talking of burly guys get caught early in Bolton oil like curly fries. Even those that's Mr. Furley size that earned the fate could all get burnt at the stake. Send word to his closest kins that for his sins we claim his throne, his providence, and its citizens. In the name of King Ghidorah. Don't make him catch a seizure.

0: We regret that you have not yet complied with our order. We interpret this as a negative reply. We are prepared, therefore, to conquer the Earth. We have stationed King Ghidorah in the Western Hemisphere.
1: Ghidorah was always one of their weapons.
0: And King Ghidorah is completely controlled by our computers through magnetic waves.
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4: All I'm seeing, right? 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

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Built this here with my bare own hands. Say, if you don't mind me being in your business and whatnot, what's that name you go by there? My dear mama named me James, but you can call me Afro. Afro, that's what you say there? That's right. Well, I hate to be the bearer of bad news, but you got quite a bounty on your head. What is that there, around $100,000? Is that a fact? Whoever dare try to catch me is gonna die trying. Well, hate to break it to you, Afro. 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

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Now, coming up next, we got a group called ASAP coming straight out of the Bronx. 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

0: 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She said something I thought was a little sad.
1: Which
0: she
1: was?
0: She said, all the good people have already been born.
2: One time. 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
0: 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What's white supremacy?

0: sofa.
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0: Ooh.
1: Garrel is standing by.
0: Ooh.
1: Soul Folks Think Tank.
2: And now is the time for doing it.
1: Now is the

0: It's funny. My listener. Juggle that.
1: French fries.
0: My numbers are crazy. Which makes them realize, how am I listening to this? Man, you know, I mean, your ones and your twos matter. Because I'm saying nothing but numbers. Because I'm, my chop is just so accurate. And it's funny.
1: And it's fun.
0: And fun. It's mind-boggling, and I want it to be.
2: Seen them looking, hope they keep it pushing. If not, gone, had to remind them I am from a time when rapping really meant something. Please don't start bluffing about your skills and that. Visible thresholds and negative stress still kill for that. I'm like how snipers feel about open fields with that. You make yourself an easy target. Personality fits into all these neat compartments. Twiddling my fingers slowly. Onward mosey through the indices and stisses. Intricacies enlisted in service of Ulysses S. Whomever spose, nothing was reconstructed. Small deposits quickly deducted, nearly corrupted, but that means not completely. The battle rages weekly, but I can dig it really. I can dig it really. I can dig it really. I can dig it really. It's chaos down here. It's chaotic down here. Chaos. And that's the power of creation.

0: Yeah, that's a good question. Have you made, say, millions of dollars?
1: No.
0: Are you a rich man?
1: What do you mean rich? What do you mean?
0: You have a lot of possessions, a lot of money in the bank.
1: What you shall make you rich? I don't have that type of riches. My riches is life.

So how you make it? Surrounded by niggas who hate to love you. You gotta be strong, takes brawn to break the bubble, shake the rubble. You not status quo, they say you trouble. Save your puzzles, place your bets on me. Let's make it double, play with duffel, just know what you dealing with. Cause God just dealt you a bad hand, and you know that he hate the shuffle, made the hustle. So what's this about, player? You real or a clout chaser? You win or you out, player? Not in the idle threats, watch what you say out your mouth, hater. I wish a nigga would, but what's living without prayer? I outweigh ya, save all your spinning the block talk. Cause look, if you come to one of my homes, catch a bullet running that route, player. Whew. I turn this shit into Al-Qaeda, brains gone. You're

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1: No, you're here for fraud.
0: Check it on. 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

0: 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Worthy the worrier. 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I see her once a month. I like to see her more, but that's the nature of a 21. 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Cause if anybody ever fuck with you, I grab the mask and glove. Pull up in that Chevy thing like Michael J. I'm back to what? Yeah, I'm back to stunt. The 96 with Toon sitting outside of Master Deluxe. The 88 Stang Cherry Flame, same color as my Chucks. Like you know I give it up, live it up like it's no tomorrow. I give money to my niggas to keep, that ain't to borrow. Rest in peace to the homie Tokyo. Baghdad, that hurt my heart, bro. You was different, we can see it in your heart, bro. No heart for hoes, they turn my heart cold. I remember the age when I was 24. You had a baby with that nigga and then you started smoking dope. Dog food, not that green, though.
1: Look, it sound like 85 ones with the purple aces. Two gold chains on like a nigga made it. Smoking on some of the best, yeah, your bitch favorite. P-worthy made it Tokyo, you shouldn't say it. Tell me what you want. Thug Club Korea brand, I could put you on. I was on a spray can, felt like LeBron. Everything I do is big, like my name was Shine. Capital bucket, fuck it, yeah, leave it at the crib. Too many niggas wearing it, I put it on my kid. Just land in Tokyo every day like a fashion show. This the type of music make a bad bitch go. The type Tokyo. Of music niggas play when they get dope. She a runway model, that's a centerfold. I ain't packed when I land, just some new clothes.
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0: a trip to L.A. may be delayed.
1: Wow, what's up? I'm on my way to the airport now.
0: Yeah, well, your boy Guru got knocked.
1: What?
0: I don't know what this is about. Sounds crazy, man. Something about a gun.

We're gonna bring on the second entertainer for the night of the Soul 7 Review. He's doing his own thing now, boy, because he's too much. Making all the money a young man can make.

contained us in. All this ratchet shit and we more expansive now. Meant to cry and die alone in these mansions or sleep with our back turned. We supposed to vacate till our backs burn. We're supposed to laugh till our hearts stop. And then me in a space where the dark

0: is a new epidemic. Smokable cocaine, otherwise known as crack. It is an explosively destructive and often lethal substance which is crushing its users. It is an uncontrolled fire.
1: Emilio Escobar shit. 85, crack era shit. Fuck y'all know about it. I'm Chalk Trump.

AMG came with a stick. We dressed to kill, dripping designer, toting a blick, making that coke and that dope money flip. Niggas will love to put a hole in your ship. 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

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I'm an artist, you a creator of content. There's a difference, can't see the trees for the forest, cause they stuck in them boxes, complaining about how predatory the game is, but do nothing to stop

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And these brain cells is all the names of angels, gods, and mutants. It's the fossils of the gospel, psychic evolution. A nocturnal sun, evolved race of humans. Before primates

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Yours truly, P. Worthy, the street legend, and DJ Fresh. And it go a little something like this. Creep.

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And I'll be creeping down the back street on D's, probably down Parmalee with a couple of friends.

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They don't do it like me.

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1: Hey, Fresh, man, what's up, man? 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The Tonight Show. Yeah. Put this in your...

0: what the fuck it is. 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Hey, I sent you an email, and I just need a couple signatures on those documents so we can go ahead and get these deals pushed through. And yo, man, you never hit me back either. I'm trying to jump on a song, but you've been playing,
1: yeah, more
0: bro.
1: Of man.
0: So,
1: I hate hey, to be this
0: for now, guy, I'll be the attorney.
1: I need to this verse, bro.
0: But you still got to balance.
1: You can please
0: hey,
1: send me this verse.
2: Yo, what's good, man?
1: I'm doing this
2: Friday. Sorry, Bob, I'm letting you busy and all of that.
1: Please, I appreciate you. Thank you in advance.
2: I need you to let your girl hold something.
1: Like you always.
2: I promise you, I got you.
3: It's meta.
2: You need about a week. Let me know. Hold me down.
4: Mark, real quick, let me ask you for something. I need a favor. You should let me be a creative director.
3: If we get a chance.
4: We both know I'm real good at making shit up as I go along, you know? And I think it's about time that I start using my genes for good.
5: You heard me? Listen to me. Walk with me right fast.
4: Who knows you think?
5: I'm starting an upstairs radio shit.
1: Hey, it's normal, bro.
5: It's all ready to go. I got everything set. I just need a quick little 5-10 million from you. We're going to get this shit around. Fuck with me.
6: Hey, Marvelous Mind. 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

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It's a penny for the thoughts. 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

0: win, and if one never fails, played all them games of chance. I gotta have the tails. It's plenty for the thoughts. In the summertime, I had a semi in my shorts. It's plenty for the thoughts. It's plenty for the thoughts. It's plenty for the thoughts. At 10, visit cousins in the pen. Even then, I had some hawks. It's plenty for the thoughts. It's plenty for the thoughts. It's plenty for the thoughts. Nickels with the grips. Had dimes tell me that they'd love me. It's plenty for the thoughts. Nickels with the grips. Had dimes tell me that they love me.
1: What I bring is worth much.
0: For our appetites been burned major. Had to sacrifice all and earn favor. Fly visitors become fool, never return flavor. It's a course, life course, you don't get to learn later. We chose short-sighted goals, none so far. Choking on my torches, how I torture y'all. Losers die, winners caught a war scar. We're only saying fuck what they enforce. Got a sports car, and the dreams of cutting nets to move some nicks. Crossed many with the semi, did my time on the crucifix. Bleeding all the grieving made us extra grievous. With a tow cab, I love him if knew he was next to leave us. Powers that be trying to deceive us, best believers. Hold a court, won't let the controller know it delete us. To the fetus, the wicked brew poison blend. The skinniest toothpick grew quick from boys to men. While I scored, many felt the sword and I enjoyed the pen. Poor when it broiled, friend. I'm loyal to the voyage end. Rapidly keep my eyes moving, I couldn't fall in REM. Some equality, none in poverty, I'll be joyous then. I'll be joyous then. As long as I'm able-bodied.
2: And the Lord hath respect on the able.
0: There's food on that table as long as I'm able-bodied.
2: The Lord hath respect on the able and to his offering.
0: As long as I'm able-bodied.
2: But unto king.

0: Dehydrated from crocodile tears. I'm a stone stole piece to mellow around says. We the best. This nigga in Quelly's place, I'll be the guest. Broadcasted from a depth that's anybody's guess. My arms are yet again. These tricks are things I learned in special ed. Then whipped into a special blend and laid out in a never ending spread. That started with a slice of a mosquito bite. I scratched until it bled. Yep. Don't say yuck, say what's up. I write off ancient histories and mix three different teas. And known for harmonizing different tones in different keys. And finding missing seeds. I spotted on a milk carton in a bed, too proud to beg pardon. If you don't get it, you don't care bargains. I leave a carbon footprint, the shape of a woodwind instrument. No event where I'm around, have a wet gown without
1: rap like this, rap like this.
2: Just
1: no, they can't rap like
2: can
1: this.
2: Can I rap?
1: Rap like this, I rap like this.
2: Rap
1: yeah.
2: My,
1: no,
2: rap
1: they
2: shit.
1: Can't rap like
2: look,
1: him. Yeah.
2: Me,
1: rap like
2: rap
1: this, can't
2: shit.
1: Rap for free.
2: Look,
1: rap
2: look,
1: for
2: look,
1: free,
2: no.
1: Need cash to eat.
2: Rap,
1: so I tax
2: rap,
1: a fee, can't rap,
2: rap
1: for
2: like
1: free.
2: This.
1: No.
2: Rap your shit. Hey, rap your shit.
1: Rap like this, I rap like this.
3: You trap like yeah. The A. Lean like the H, bang like a lay. You visit the Bay, now Mac Dre was the greatest to do it. On Dilla Day, you claim the first nigga banging his music. Or it was cool, you don't even rap. Your ghostwriter rap and he rap your raps better than you. You got no style, you say you the future. You sound like now, you soundin' like future. You rippin' off styles to MLK Ultra, who shot you? The type of camera, for what publication? The hairstyle's buggin', the press is amazing. Don't ask about the music, who cares about the music? We push it, they play it, we keep this shit moving.
4: Hip-hop.
3: What's poppin', my paparazzi crackin' my crack, baby. What's printin' my menu, what's happening? Oh, reruns, I get it. You hot for the minute, cause you copy what's hot for the minute. Trying to hop to the top of the popular charts. I dig it, don't rap like this, ho. You rap like this, stay in your lane, bro. Right with the lanes, you used to be dope, but changed. Guess to eat, you gotta bite, is the name of the game. Keeping it G, keep Negro please on tap. That Savion Glover turn man, tear money, no lack. You gas face fellas like dust to umbrellas, you wish. To rap like this, go back, practice, can't rap like this.
1: Might make
3: please.
1: A masterpiece with Master P. On Mellow Music Group, package it for mass release. Massive reach, each atom in my anatomy was pulled in Adam's Eve. I walk a path no man could leave. They asking me, bro, what's the strategy? Or homie, what's happening when you catch the beat? The game to be sold without the batteries. If I say any more, that'd be a data breach. I make a racket, cause cats is half asleep. Judging books by covers, even the graphic tee. I'd rather have me a

0: like
1: ran
0: this.
1: The streets.
0: No, they can't rap like this. Rap like this, I rap like this. Yeah. No, they can't rap like him. Yeah. Rap like this, can't rap for free.
1: Rap
0: for free, need cash to eat. So I tax a fee, can't rap for free. No. Rap like this. No, they can't rap like this.
1: So rap my rap like rap like this. Look, they can't rap like this. Rap like that. Nah, rap like this.
2: And that's what makes it look like hip hop.

Let's have a mid-city fiesta with your West LA connection. Hop inside the vehicle, start crossing intersections. We learning life's lessons while we blaze the cerebral essence. A man but still a child and a

0: tell me the whole bizarre story.
1: Well, yes, I suppose I can tell you, but the public must never know.
0: Better have a look.
2: Yeah, man.
3: Stuff not only happens, it comes right up and smacks you in the face.
4: 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How about a glass

Now I moved to the town and man, I stay right there in the projects in Deer Creek. Before Clinton impeachment, when the Legion was packed. On the weekend, throwing creases in your best pair of slacks. 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Though you still could catch a fade by how you lean in your hat. 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

0: virtue. 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
1: Alright, I'm gonna obey traffic lights. I'm gonna give to my charity.
2: I was thinking about something bigger.
1: Something bigger? Bigger like what? Like be a congressman? Bigger?
2: Well, that's bigger.
1: Oh, yeah. Super. And then I get to be one of those turds in D.C., and I do mean pure pieces of shit, who make our laws. I get to be a doughboy who parts his hair the same side as everyone else. The guy who never says anything, even though he never stops talking. Do I get to be the guy who lectures you on morality while...

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2: Up in the sky?
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4: 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And new hopes for knowledge and peace are there. And therefore, as we set sail, we ask God's blessing on the most hazardous and dangerous and greatest

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0: You don't trust me, huh?
1: Well, you know why.
0: I do. 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
1: Oh, word? Yo, let me check it out, son. Let me hear it.
0: I don't know, son. I might throw it away, you know what I mean?
1: Nah. Before you throw it away, make sure you let me hear that shit. It might be crazy.
0: I'ma let you do you, but yo, the shit, if it don't come out right, I'm throwing that shit in the garbage.
1: Nah, the sample sound crazy, son. Just drop the whole beat. Just

0: it's my pedigree.
1: Yeah, that shit is hot, but you know what I mean? The static is still fucking with me, you know what I'm saying?
2: I feel you, man, but you gotta feel them bars, man. The bars is going over that static, son.
1: Man, the record was bad quality. That's what happened when you go to the spot and get records for a dollar, man.
2: Man, it don't even matter, son. Hold on, I got this other verse. I'ma lay this shit down one time, son. I'ma set it straight, watch.
1: All right, spit that shit, but if it's not

0: motherfucker.
1: All right. That shit is dope.
2: You already know.
1: I like that.
2: You know what I mean? It sound good, man.
1: I told you, nigga, you was about to scrap that shit, nigga. That's another record, baby.
2: I'm still not a believer, though, man.
1: Come on, man. Hold on, son. I gotta go on one more time?
2: One more time, nigga.
1: All right, fuck it, man. Niggas ain't hearing me, man. Hold on, man.
2: Let me hear that.
1: Play the beat again one more time, bro.
2: All

0: nobody can't fuck with us. 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Y'all can chop my fingers off, but y'all can tell me any artist or crew out there that can say us up. Now think about it. You know what I'm saying? I know you got your favorites. You know what I'm saying? I know you got all your favorites or whatever. But when you want to really put on a lyrical test and a beat test or whatever, we'll take them. It ain't nothing to us. You know what I'm saying? Straight up, it's like eating breakfast, man. You know what I'm saying? It's rap shit, man.
1: My gun sit you niggas down and rise you up like grave smoke. 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
1: I pound bodies on top of bodies. 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Channel 13 is the mold. I got a week for the Ghost Guard. Graveyard spells take you to hell. Bar for bar, we the military. 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I'm like a lichen in wolf mode. You decompose, put their bodies on slabs. Studied in crime labs. Forensic straight scratching their heads on how the scars were so clean that separated your heads. How you sleeping on the team with live snakes in your bed? How you sneaking on the scene talking like you the best? With all them fabricated rhymes, I'm like cold in your chest. 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I pound bodies on top of bodies. All these rappers is mad, it's cause they not me. They can't see me, they wanna be me. Still the flow, stay wicked, my shit is Ouija.
0: Hey yo, the flow raised spirits, I'm levitating when you hear it. This that psychomantis predicting it like I planted. The bomb planted at the marathon, they blame Islam. The weather calm till I get the wave and palms. Palm the rock like Julius, no Randall. Sign a check with the doctor's handle. The witch lit the candle, cast a spell straight out of Haiti. 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All hail the Lord Wavy. Winners, this niggas looking like chicken dinners. Frozen. Let it go when the word's spoken. Spill the ink on page, control the rage till you fuck with fam. Then I'm looking like the son of Sam. Slam like Onyx or Kemp on the supersonics. You sound stupid on it, drop like the roof is on it. Sage motherfucker, now you know the truth is on it. These old rappers hating once they know the youth is on it.
2: Navy blue Converse with the thick laces. Put up a stack of them dead faces. Deuce trade of my aces. The weed by the pound, so the whole town tasted. When I'm not around, it's like it all falls down. While I'm telling cats to keep pushing.

0: I'm sense a youngin', red riding. I'ma keep it 100, circulate trades, multiple V's. We overseas, ducking D's and MPVs. Smooth MP3s to blow the lid off like TNT. Nigga, no more talk, whose click is the best? It'd be a bad thing to run at your rest. Yes.
1: We brung this shit back. We brung it back. Hip hop was on its edge. It was really fucked up, the politics and all that shit. But once we came in, we set a new mark, man. We set a goal. You know what I'm saying? But a lot of motherfuckers want to act like they don't want to give us our props. But we don't give a fuck. See what I'm saying? We don't care, because when it's time for fucking battling and bringing it to the streets and holding mine as a person,
2: that's
1: myself,
2: when you really go there.
1: That's when you really see the real shit come out of motherfucker. You know what I'm saying?
3: Detroit to LA. Ox City shit.

see you with as long as you can see me with. But everybody don't play by those rules. Some people is in there just playing the hokey pokey. They got one foot in and one foot out. They don't understand what this game is about. So when they come to being loyal, especially in this game, they are not. So we got a lot of fakes and snakes and jakes. And that's why the game got a black eye.

0: This ain't no nice game, this ain't no friendly game. It's, you know what I mean? It's real cut though, but if you play it true, it's gonna be good to you. So, in my situation, I got hit with the El Wapa for staying true, for staying faithful to some shit. And am I upset about it? I'm not.
1: Yeah, because I know I kept this shit too real to believe that this is the end. But if this is the end, it's what it is. See you next lifetime, my boy.
0: But all in all, you can sit there and be like, man, Big Rock, that's

0: The bob got her locked heavily like it's Ready Rock. That's her energy like Hennessy and Wok. I'm breaking hearts. Sparks out in Vegas from a race car. Scraping like it's a skate park. Might take your favorite aunt, make her my baby mom. Wrong. Thank God she ain't on my radar.
1: I'm so sorry.
0: Fuck, nigga. Thank God. Don't let me catch that bitch.

0: had the phone numbers for Robinson, right? Did you call him and ask, where's my daughter?
1: Yes. He said, this is John Robinson. What did you...

0: Well, vaguely, his name is Doom.
1: He says Robinson was a regular customer.
2: Nah, he don't work here no more. Man.
3: How often did he come in here?
2: He ain't been here in a while, man. What you doing? Get that camera out.
4: He was attentive to me. He had nice vehicles. He talked about nice things, nice life, things that I was accustomed to, and things that I wanted to continue in my personal relationship. He was the type of man that I was looking for. He was a business owner. He was successful.

0: fact, the madness, matter of fact, yeah. They came to my office Friday. Yo, them guys is kind of fat, dude. They laid some tracks out. Oh, my God. Yo, they opened up another can of worms. Yo, madness, like I said, when you call Daphne, yo, matter of fact, what's up, Dad? When you call Daphne, look at me, you definitely gonna talk. All right, madness? But they definitely got some flavor. Right.
1: Hey, yo. I want to give a shout out to my man Hannah.
2: How dare you test the man, boy? You don't know what

is everywhere. It is possible for every man to go deep within and saturate his conscious mind with inner happiness, with that an intelligence that dwells at the source of thought. The principle of transcendental meditation is simple. Being is bliss in its nature, it's infinite happiness. Mind is always moving in the direction of greater happiness. It is the experience of everyone. Wherever the mind goes, it goes in the direction of greater happiness. And because the nature of inner being is bliss, infinite happiness, therefore, the mind

sure if it's in wrong. Microphone check. How sound, CJ? That was a nasty horse face, bitch. The kid with the Hermes blanket turned ramen noodles and turkey pepperonis into a banquet. Cuban link anklet on a bow top lip bitch with the facelift. How many paces I'ma take before I spin on homes? Put three.

Any insurrections will be corrected. I'm mad at myself because I ain't expecting. Usually I expect the unexpected. Free throws, vantage points, and perceptions. All the guard did was say hi. What the fuck would you do for a necklace? Moral decline, decadence. Beluga boys and Joe Frost kids, fine dining is our preference. Teresa's in a beef bar, they speak of me with reverence. I said that it was delivered and you read it. You get the message, your pandering is pathetic. PPP ain't alone, it's pedestrians, police, and paramedics. My demonstration gon' call for them all. Saigon socialite, Margiela windbreaker, black and white like the TV on Poltergeist. I can tell how you hold the dice, you're not ready to gamble on your life. Livingston Bramble hook off, homie threw me an ounce and I took off. Fleet bin bitch shook off, Ally McBeal sail on the cellophane.

Microphone check. The kid with the Hermes blanket turned ramen noodles and turkey pepperonis into a banquet. Cuban link anklet on the bow top, lip bitch with the facelifts. How many paces I'ma take before I spin on Holmes? Put three in his face, then spit on Holmes.

0: said.
1: Because we are faced at a time so critical that God himself came, raised up a reminder among us to wake us up at a critical hour, because he has a destiny for us in his glory, in his air to hear from our brother. Erase from your mind whatever obstacle has been placed there by your enemy from hearing this message and acting on it.
0: In fact, bitch, the brand you can trust. Woo. You know what I'm saying? These niggas put more motherfucking thought in the post than they put in their own music. Yo, you see the smoke signals, the baking soda made the coast sizzle. The stone was broke to chisel, continue to the boulder was little. I be rich till I'm old and brittle, load up the rental. Loaded. With enough blow to make the entire ocean ripple. The Pimpire hoe, we the most official. Invincible, spin your whole wig with the chrome pistol. Spin it. Got a bone to pick with who, don't make me go on you with the Ginsu. Show you little niggas what grown men do. Me and Alchemist, we the gatekeepers, key makers. Your shit won't shake unless we sanction it. It's a secret place, they saying even Freemasons can't get in. That's word to my Nietzsche handkerchief. Purple Majesties on a ratchet beat. You

0: cash receipts. All these carrots in the ring, I'm OD'ing on beta carotene. You know what I mean? Yeah, we just getting started, nigga. 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Monumental.
1: Relax the defense mechanisms that you put up in your mind that cause you not to hear the word of God.
2: When you remove God from yourself, come on, and put God on the sky, then you excuse yourself from having any responsibility. Come on, then you don't have anything. That's because you

0: have a story that I want to tell, and then the music colours that. But other times we just start with a bass line or drum beat and build from that. There's not really any formula.
1: But I don't talk about it so much.
0: No.
1: I think a lot of what I feel, what I think goes inside the songs. So.
2: Is it easier for you to express yourself through your music than through...
0: Yeah, I think so, yeah.

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0: Quran, they had it in the Bible, our scriptures, that there would be a last remember at the time of the resurrection.
1: Turn down wide. Mother plane, bomber plane, battle in the sky. Surprise, surprise, run for your lives. Or whatever, we can die together. Keep my eye open for fake friends who'll tell you about Metunetta and how fast we can get this cheddar, but behind your back booing you like Chris Webber. How long now the honorable Louis Farrakhan been telling us to watch this weather? Old Jimbo trying to say it's climate change. Okay, y'all still listening to old Jimbo? You ain't seen what he did to the human families of the planet Earth, even his own kinfolk? That salonia is completed by the Messiah. We've identified the man who's sinful. All praise is due to Allah, this is called bars. Whether I'm blocked, red, or left on delivered, I call Mars. J Electronica, the one and only, there'll never be another. And you can get a one-way jet to holiday to argue with my mother. I switched my operation to overt, cause now I'm too crash outy for cover. Systems activated. I laid back and peeped from on high and up close and got acclimated. I was living with puffing cats and never showed up in the affidavit. I'm a smoother criminal than Michael Jackson, maybe. Hov been such a brother to me and so patient with me, I gave him 19 albums in one day and he didn't even have to pay me. All I need is eardrums. Goody goody gumdrops. And if you got an issue with me carrying out my mission, I just turned my location on with a red pen and a thumb drop. P.S. The number of streams old Jimbo give you don't make the sun hot.

is a leaflet prepared for you by heart. 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It's up. We out, Church.

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0: escape. 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The knowledge that you contain. I dare you to take the leap of faith, cause that's pretty much what I did, fam. Cause yesterday was yesterday, and if you was blessed another day to live, the universe gave you another chance. Whatever.
1: I-G-C. I-G-C.

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1: Things have to start getting into behaviors, routines, protocols, sense of understandings, challenges intellectually, cognitively, to gradually grow themselves into a higher position. Until niggas do that, this shit is never gonna stop.
2: What's really here?
3: Come from this motherfucker. 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You gonna rob a motherfucker? 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
1: 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And my little nigga riding shotgun, all he really wanna do is crash out. 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

0: 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I don't think you know what his pain about. I don't think you know what this thing about. I don't think you know what his pain about. He ain't never had a real family. That's the reason why he chose the fucking gang route. We was young teenagers, inflicted with anger, addicted to danger. 40 round clip in the banger, 100 round stick with the laser. These boys was alpha, not beta. Known to take the life of a traitor, take his head off like Al Qaeda. Symphatically non-cypher. Any of that snake shit, we ain't having it over here, boy. Chop off your motherfucking top, you heard?
1: Do this for y'all and all of my doubts. Emotionally scarred, I do this for y'all. Slack behind bars, screaming fuck the law, trying to move that. But I do this for
0: I'm talking about the ones that kept a chin chose while a nigga ran it up from the hoop to the Maybach truck. When the feds came and snatched niggas up, nah, they ain't never give niggas up. Niggas like that gotta big them up. You gotta big up real niggas to stand up. Yeah. VIP sipping champagne just to ease the pain. Custom Dior jacket made by Exclusive Gang. All my niggas went from racks to riches. Rolex, his and hers. Smoking on the finest herbs. Gallery department first. Good shoe, high designer shirt. Indigo yard backpacks where I kept the work. I can change your life around, yeah, I could get you turned.
2: I can turn you up.
0: Couple thousand pounds in the town, I could get you work.
1: Do this for y'all, the all of my dogs. Do this for y'all. 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
0: y'all. I do this shit for y'all. 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
3: Yeah. 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When I started cooking up, things started looking up. 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Now they like look at Plus. Finally started booking us. 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They ain't even hook it up. Went to sleep on my name, now they type to look it up. When shit wasn't looking right, man, I had to redirect. I took a left and burnt rubber like the smell of hooker breath. These niggas playing on me foul, I don't even see a ref. We do it Black Mafia style, just like the BMF. The dope started underground, like we out here cooking meth. It's Grim Reapers in the place, you could take a look at death. Bring it to your area, Paul Bear is a carrier. You play me for a hoe, now Cooley's the one to bury you. Blood in my eye, my vision is getting blurrier. The illest in the division, I'm heart attack serious. When it come to ducking imprisonment, I'm superior. Snitching on the gang ain't part of the criteria, period.
2: Chain, they bustin' checks in.

we was moving cherries. 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Had to switch it up from how we was conditioned. The rap game full of nerds and punks, a bunch of Tony Montanas that never served the pump. 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

0: warfare. And that's why I believe that I have reached the level of this game that I have reached for playing fair.
1: It's 2 o'clock on the East Coast right now. Yeah, TCF.

Songwriting is every moment of your life. So there's no, if you committed your life to your art, then it's not something you need to go back to some far out place in the woods with a running stream and the birds singing at the break of dawn. To me, that's bullshit. I've never been able, I gotta keep moving, I gotta keep working. I've never been able to have, well, I can have that luxury now, but it's not interesting to me. I don't want to leave the conclusion. 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
1: Yeah, you do too. But I just wanted to know, do you know somebody named?
2: Who?
1: You know his name. Oh yeah, definitely, I know his name.
3: Can I guess? Is it
2: Elm? You're right. How did you know?
3: The map.

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1: Come on, walk in there. 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
1: Yo. 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I've been ready to leave for 30 minutes. 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She got like 90 different tasks, and all of them are very slow and none are very fast. Supposedly every single one is crucial. It's an itch that I don't ever get used to. Sometimes I ask her if she's almost ready. 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
0: Alright, cool. 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
1: Hey, man, put on that MCA shit, fool.
0: I'm gonna put that shorty in a minute. Hold on. Front. Yo, here they come. Shorty right there, that's me. And you're. Oh, shit.
1: Oh, that's what I'm talking about right there. Nigga, gonna be mad straight out this face. She look hella. She got a big donkey ass.
0: Nah, shit. Here they come. How y'all doing?
2: Hey, what's up? Ace, this is my friend Takima.
0: Hey, what's up,
2: Takima?
0: I'm straight.
1: Hey, let me handle this. Hey, my name's J Dog. How you doing, Takima?
2: You ain't shy, are you? How
1: oh, hell no. You look hella good.
0: That's Tamika, my little honey and whatnot.
2: What's up?
1: Hey, how you doing?
2: What's this you playing? Yeah, I know we not gonna listen to this all night, Ace, right? You know what I'm saying? Every time I get into this car, he playing the same old thing.
3: I ain't trying to hear that all night.
0: I'm saying, Tamika, you always fucking that shit every time you get in the car.
2: But I'm saying, though.
4: Right.

open. That's three different views. That's what being fully conscious will do to you. Two rear mirrors on each side. As we watch our reflection when the ego and soul collide. Why should you have to hide your pride in unapologetic ways because of the path that they've paved, they say, black woman? Tell me, why are you so angry all the time? Are there demons wrestling in your mind? Are you on a thin line between staying and leaving? Are they potentially deceiving the melanin in your skin? Differentiating tones so you'll never win. Black man, why do they dare paint you as a criminal? Creating the most vivid visual, don't they know you are the original? Enough of being subliminal. We gotta take back our minds to be set free. Rid these chains and escape mental slavery. I speak and leak info on knowledge of self. Cause who's gonna have your back when you ain't got no one else? Create a well of truth. Overlapping the fountain of youth, this is documented proof that from concrete a rose grew. Original woman, man, and child dig deep because the future lies in you.

0: I noticed something show up for a second. Something the light had touched.
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3: Yes, sir. Exactly 10 minutes before midnight.
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2: You're quite certain?
3: Oh, yes, sir.

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I've been a needle in a haystack. 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I don't pursue wealth, per se. 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I don't remember birthdays or surnames. I remember how to curse in every language on this earth plane. 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I only scribble the essentials. That's why erasers have pencils. 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

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Make your next move your best move, or fuck about my guest room. 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I'm feeling like Goldie on the screen, cause my game's something mean, and I'm always looking clean. 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I'm feeling like Goldie on the screen, cause my game's something mean, and I'm always looking clean.

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1: Politicians do not take time out to organize the community. 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
1: Let me think about
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1: that.
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1: 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Shout out to my cousin out there doing his thing on the rap tip. 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

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And why y'all talk about free smoke when none of y'all niggas don't say shit? 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Franklin's on me

Microphone check. How sound, CJ? That was a nasty horse face, bitch. Yeah.

Any insurrections will be corrected. I'm mad at myself because I ain't expecting. Usually I expect the unexpected. Free throws, vantage points, and perceptions. All a guard did was say hi. What the fuck would you do for a necklace? Moral decline, decadence. Beluga boys and Joe Frost kids, fine dining is our preference. Teresa's in a beef bar, they speak of me with reverence. I said that it was delivered and you read it. You get the message, your pandering is pathetic. PPP ain't alone, it's pedestrians, police, and paramedics. My demonstration gon' call for more. Saigon socialite, Margiela windbreaker, black and white like the TV on Poltergeist. I can tell how you hold the dice, you're not ready to gamble in your life. Livingston Bramble hook off, homie threw me an ounce and I took off. Fleet bin bitch shook off, Ally McBeal sailed on the cellophane.

Microphone check. The kid with the Hermes blanket turned ramen noodles and turkey pepperonis into a banquet. Cuban link anklet on the bow top, lip bitch with the facelifts. 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

0: That's word to my Twitter handle. And all the times I struck gold, and all the times I should've folded, but I just slowed my roll. 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
0: Regimen of raw elements.
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0: has ideas.
1: What's an idea, Frank? It's a weightless electrical charge. It don't stand up in the court of reality, which is where we're all gonna be tried.
2: Shh! Quiet! I don't want to die. Be quiet. There's no reason. There's no reason to kill me.
3: Shut your mouth!
2: There's no reason. I don't want to die. No.
3: You're gonna die. Okay? You need to be brave. You need not to beg.

History is all of our studies. It is the most attractive and the best qualified to reward our research as it develops the springs and the motives of human actions. It displays the consequences of the circumstances that operate most powerfully on the destiny of human beings. And as we know, brothers and sisters, history is a weapon. It can be a weapon of mass destruction that can murder and almost annihilate an entire people. Or it can be a weapon of mass enlightenment and a cultural reformation, in which is our duty as civilized people to deliver the history of our own. We speak the knowledge of self. And we say when you have a knowledge of self, you will fall all in love with yourself. Because this is what this is all about.

0: here on the computer.
1: When the hawk out, you know to watch what you talk about. The marks is not about pride, and if you was outside, you made a home before it was dark out. To play the couch with pop pop, the smart route, cause it's not for hopscotch when that chalk out. And it's not the pop lock when they dance on you. It ain't a pat on the back when they hands on you or sicking they mans on you. Times is terrified, you gotta keep the fear in check like it's verified. Some boys took their respect and some have never tried. They said you never raised your voice and never ride, and they ain't never lied. You couldn't fare through the tolls and snares. You be in people hearts and minds, thoughts and prayers. Leave the street shit there to its rightful heirs, and don't front like a new set of white veneers. To rob Peter and pay Paul till the debt was clear, you have to let a little lead take flight in the air. Or probably loosen the kick drums, tighten the snares, and trying to take food from wolves and fighting with bears. Who the bid? The sight of blood gets you light in the head. You will cry help and play police might in the fear. Stay with the angels, walk like Egyptians. The bangles and scripts getting flipped, the whole hood on angles. A significant amount of trauma change you, to keep getting in and out of drama drain you from what it's came to. I ain't gonna say that I blame you. When you angry, ain't no management to complain to.

Vote yes on Hit Boy, bitch, I'm the city spokesman. They see we got this shit cracking and now they spirit broken. I'm standing on the green like the British Open and stacking ice on top of ice, but I'm not building snowmen. Doctors couldn't even detect my disorders. 1K, 6 figures on 6 different lawyers. I put my soul in every song with limited support. Focused on the output, not the outcome. Big God is my source. Spirit of excellence in my genetics.

stacking blessings. You can't stop and run no errands on the way to legend. They should've told them I'm raising up on the totem. Yeah, boiling over, pot full of Yola. Mix it with the cola, son of

keep your composure on city blocks and cell blocks. Keep your composure. Hold it down. Hold it tight. Hold it close. Hold space for yourself. It's the way of the ancestors, our elders, our artists, our OGs, our dreamers, our builders. With each breath, internalize their successes, their struggles, their sense of self, their sense of overcoming, and take that power forward with you in life. Remind yourself of the magnitude of your good fortune and the mere chance

East Coast, East Coast, East Coast, East Coast, East Coast, East Coast, East Coast, East Coast, East Coast, East Coast.

You know, nowadays it seems like there's a lot of bad things going on, and I guess a lot of it, from the way I see it, seems to still stem from lack of feelings on our parts and how we relate or communicate with our fellow brothers and sisters.

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Uncle was smoking at work, can't come in the crib, I saw you through the gate. Smell the dope off in the air, see me doogie shaking bait. Six to walk that dog with ace, in and out in Fire State. 68 Chevelle, don't need no Bentley truck or fucking race. 2014, addicted to lean, I was depressed as fuck. 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

0: no debate. 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

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And every time I drop, it's 9-7 hot. 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